It's battle. Hey, coming up, I want to talk about this. There is, or was, a cafe in England doing something today for 9/11 that has the internet furious. We'll talk about it next.

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It's Battle. Of course, the regular season kicks off this Sunday. Super excited. Packers, Vikings. Kickoff is at 3:25. You can hear that entire game right here on 95.7 Big FM.

The Brewers and the Reds have a little weekend series going on. The first game of the three is happening right now. Hopefully we don't get beat by the Reds in this series again. It's 95.7 Big FM. It's Battle and Crowded House.

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It's battle. I saw this story. A guy in England drove 150 miles at night while drunk. Oh, and he's blind. 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

So I asked ChatGPT, how will the Packers season go this year? According to the robot, they've got the Packers going 10-7, grabbing a wild card spot and being dangerous enough to win a playoff game, but the computer doesn't quite have them as a Super Bowl team yet. Here are all the games all season long right here on 95.7 Big FM.

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What's going on? It's Battle. Thanks for hanging out here with us Friday night. You want to throw something in the playlist? Let me know. Tap that talk back mic while you're listening on the iHeart.

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It's 95.7 Big FM, Milwaukee's best variety of the 80s and 90s. It is battle weather-wise looking ahead for your weekend plans. Looks like it's going to be pretty pleasant for the most part. Tomorrow, sunny and 80. Sunday, some light rain. 66 is the high.

Rocky's best variety of the 80s and 90s in his battle. According to Vegas, everybody's betting on this one team to win the Super Bowl. Although, I don't know after last night's game. But Vegas is very upset if they do happen to win the Super Bowl. I'll tell you about it next.

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It is Battle on Instagram. 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Wilson Phillips is on now.

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It's Battle coming up on the final hour of the show tonight. 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

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What's going on? It's Battle. Thanks for hanging out here with us Friday night. Got some Starship coming up. Also, some Green Day and Joan Jett and the Blackhearts right after Rick James.

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And next weekend, it is going down. It is our iHeartRadio Music Festival in Las Vegas. 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

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Hey, hey, it is Christina. All right, so I want to know the highlight of your summer. What was it as we are winding down on it? September 22nd, by the way, is the official

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Okay, so as we are jumping into the weekend, a lot of people are on strict budgets right now. What kind of thing would you do for free? 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
1: Hey, Sarah. 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
2: 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I mean, we just love it.
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What's going on? It is Christina. Thank you so much for hanging out this morning. Or if you're getting up early with us, I appreciate you hanging out. 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

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Hello, it's Christina. We got some great music on the way from Prince with Kiss, Rick Springfield's Jesse's Girl is next after the Steve Miller Band this morning.

Good morning. Oh, that coffee smells so good. Big hello to my early morning crew who's up. What are you doing? Are you exercising? Are you just relaxing? Thanks for having us on. Billy Joel, Big Shot, 95.

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Hi, I'm Delana. Thanks for hanging out with me on your Saturday morning. I did want to say hi to Tim. He said he is getting up, getting going for a walk this morning. Thanks for having us on.

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Hey, just want to shout out Sarah, who's listening in Whitefish Bay today. And thanks for having us on for your weekend, Sarah. 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

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Hey, it's Delana. And, you know, if you've never seen Come From Away, it's playing through October 25th at the Fireside Dinner Theater. It's so good. Such a good play, story of a

0: It's a Green Bay Beach weekend at the Tradewinds Resort on St. Pete Beach. 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

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Maybe something to do, fun, food, dancing, yum. 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

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Lots to do this weekend. 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

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It's Eric Paulson with you. All About the Heart. Had a total eclipse of it. You're not supposed to go breaking it now. I probably clogged it last night with all that fish frying.

0: And there's another party along the lakefront, right?
1: Yeah.
0: Indeed, the 13th annual Puerto Rican Festival of Wisconsin's going on. Today be a great day to just
1: kick it!
0: Celebrate Puerto Rican culture. They've got Michael Stewart, Diab, DLB, Paquito Acosta, and I'm hoping I'm pronouncing all that right. Yeah, the lakefront is not done with ethnic festivals. And the Beastie Boys here to help you with all of it.
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No rain today, but Sunday into Monday could be a different story. Let's do a little flash dancing.

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Tickets went on sale yesterday. The show is going to be November 28th, one of many options.

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We got more into the frustrated ex-girlfriend phase with Alanis right here, right?

Well, we are essentially in the fall season now, right? Even though summer technically has 10 more days to go. Apple picking a big thing this weekend. Apple cider donuts everywhere, too. A lot of those barns and places you can pick apples. Even Krispy Kreme's doing

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You're on 95.7 Big FM. Eric Paulson playing Milwaukee's best variety of the 80s and 90s. Stiff neck today. I slept weird. It's like I arranged the pillows in a way where I slept great and then I woke up. I couldn't turn my head. I'm like an owl today. I won't get hurt playing sports nowadays or anything like that. Only time I can injure myself at this age, apparently,

I used to be able to hit that high note. Not anymore. Derek Paul's with you on 95.7 Big FM. And, you know, a lot of people still think Cinco de Mayo is Mexican Independence Day. And it's not. It's September 16th. And that gets celebrated tomorrow, actually, at Zocalo on 6th Street in Milwaukee. That's a lot of fun. Great food trucks there, too. So, want to do that tomorrow? You got that option. Meanwhile, somebody's watching Rockwell, and he's getting all paranoid as we play Milwaukee's best variety of the 80s and 90s. Listen for Michael Jackson here.

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95.7 Big FM, Milwaukee's best variety of the 80s and 90s. So John Waite was working on his second album. The song wasn't originally on it. He had to convince the record company to spend $5,000 to record this one more song. And then they made millions off it. Sometimes a little extra investment pays off.

an interesting stat I'm going to share with you in just a couple of minutes. How many pothole fill requests have there been in Milwaukee just so far this year? It's kind of crazy. That's up after Bananarama, which is up after Meatloaf now. 95.7 Big FM.

Big day for shadows with a lot of sunshine today. Tomorrow's going to be cloudier, maybe a little rainier in the afternoon. So whether you want summer weather or fall weather, we got you covered this weekend. Still thinking about going kayaking. That would be fun. Got to do that while we still can. 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

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And hopefully they're all set for the game tomorrow. 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

Well, summer's winding down indefinitely now, and we move on to a song written by Bruce Springsteen. He mumbled it and then gave it to Manfred Mann's Earth Band, and they made it a number one hit in 76. 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

Did they ever describe which way they wanted it, though? It's my question. It's Milwaukee's best ride of the 80s and 90s, and it's going to continue with Jeff Cooper after 3, and time for that Men at Work, the song, not the annoying construction sign.

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music will always live on. Eddie Money passed away at age 70 following a battle with stage 4 esophageal cancer. That was September 13th, 2019, so 7 years ago tomorrow. 95.7 Big FM, Milwaukee's best variety of the 80s.

corner, cold as ice. Yeah, I don't want to look forward to those days. That's a really nice late summer day in Milwaukee. The weekend in particular is real good. Good for flying a kite. Veterans Park, the Frank Mott's International Kite Festival is going on through tomorrow.

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I'm Dr. John. Hard to believe it's the middle of September and the leaves are going to start to change. In Wisconsin, those autumn colors will emerge right on schedule this year, starting the last week of the month.

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some soundtrack music. Aerosmith's I Don't Want to Miss a Thing. And this song's been used in a bunch of movies over the course of time. Sweet Child of Mine, like in one of the MCU movies. 95.7 Big FM, Milwaukee's best variety of the 80s and 90s. Was it Thor? 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

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I'm Dr. John. Tomorrow, Pete Cetera, Chicago fame, turns 82. He's responsible for this song and a great one, Gloria Love.

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0: 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It's a full hour of 80s music hosted by the guy who still walks across the high school football field pumping his fist high in the air. Jeff Stevens. It's the 80s show.
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